You see, there is a master plan. It's like a big blueprint. I'll follow your bus downtown. I'll drive past your house late at night.

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1: And we're kicking things off with a track from the Eagles' 1974 album, On the Border, Already Gone. The song we're kicking things off with became one of the band's early rock radio staples and helped showcase their harder edge sound. It's the first of two from the Eagles on Eagle 98.1. Here's Already Gone.

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3: Tonight will be cloudy and muggy with a low temperature of 75 degrees. Numerous showers and thunderstorms expected, especially as we move past midnight and closer to daybreak on Tuesday, which turns out to be a busy one with widespread rain and thunderstorms. Heavy at times, be on the lookout for some flooding to develop, especially where it rains heavy and for an extended period of time. We'll move into Wednesday with a slight break in the widespread showers and thunderstorms, but another heavy round is expected on Thursday as we round out a wet work week ahead. Josh Eaches with a Storm Station forecast, WBRZ Channel 2.
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9: It's a dreary, soggy day across South Louisiana. Numerous showers and thunderstorms will persist through the afternoon across the region. That rain, heavy at times, could result in flash flooding, so be extra cautious, especially while traveling. Clouds and rain will hold temperatures back into the upper 70s and low 80s today. We may get a break from the action tonight and on Wednesday, but widely scattered downpours remain possible from time to time. Into Wednesday night and Thursday, an approaching tropical disturbance will ignite another round of very heavy rain, raising more flash flood concerns. I'm meteorologist Malcolm Byron with your Storm Station forecast, WBRZ Channel 2.
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0: 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Here at Eagle 98.1, we don't just play rock. We stand for something. We're proud to live in the greatest country on earth, the home of the free, because of the brave. And every day at 5 o'clock, we pause to honor that. 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

And yes, even though the weather is doing what it's doing right now, I do still plan to be out at Rouse's in Denham Springs on Friday. Looking ahead, right? I mean, that's the plan. I think it's going to start calming down by Friday afternoon and Friday evening. But should something change, I'll let you know. But no, right now, Rouse's Denham 3 to 5. It's Father's Day weekend, after all. One of the most forgotten holidays on our calendar. But we're not going to forget.